diamond dangling. 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Make me fry me, bake me, try me. All the above, cause you can't get in. I don't want no problem. Because me professional.

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Live life is a thug. 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

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See, 'cause that's where the party's at. 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

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See, 'cause that's where the party's at, and you'll find out if you do.

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I tried to escape. My life is an X-ray. 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